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0: three. Who's this?
1: Hey, man, it's Luis.
0: Luis, a rap brother. What song is that?
1: Is it I Want to Dance with Somebody by Whitney Houston?
0: Luis, you are correct. Now, Luis, there's bad karaoke. You ready to help me sing it?
1: Let's do this.
0: All right, here we go. Oh, I want to dance
1: with somebody.
0: I want to feel the
1: heat with somebody.
0: Yeah, I want to dance
1: with somebody.
0: With somebody
1: with
0: who?
1: Somebody who loves me.
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off the request line. 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Later. Why am I saying later? 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Lighter, eh? 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

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I'm

margaritas, old school and throwbacks in the mix, because we do a Taco Tuesday like we always do. And where are you at? Oh, you're driving around in your car. You're like, man, I sure could go for some 99-cent taco. The street tacos, the delicious ones, the carne asada, the pollo. Oh, my goodness, the pastor. Oh, they're so delicious. Plus, hey, we got some great prizes coming up. All you got to do is chill with us, hang out.

0: So Tuesday, it is at 2129 Brundage Lane. 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Till 8 p.m. So, man, you got plenty of time to get on over here. Come on down. El Cholito, Taco Tuesday, Groove 99.3.
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3: 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What's happening out there? And where are you at? Hey, Emilio. Okay, I know you got an excuse because you're working at the station right now at Groove 99.3. And yes, you hold it down, playing our favorite old school and throwbacks. But we are playing your favorite old school and throwbacks right now at El Chilito for Taco Tuesday, doing it live. And hey, check this out. 99-cent tacos, $5 margaritas, beer specials, other food specials too, and some giveaways. I'm talking amusement parks. We're talking water parks. We're talking gift cards. You never know what we got, but hey, check this out. It's always a lot of fun. Sometimes we'll do some trivia. Even last week, Mariah got down with the push-up contest, and she was doing them like one-armed and stuff. She was doing the ones like, you know when you're working out, doing the burpees and stuff. Man, Mariah was getting down, not only in the mix, but right there doing her push-ups for workout stuff too. But hey, if you can do better than her, you can win a prize. So get on down here. It's Taco Tuesday. El Chilito, turn the car around. We'll see you over here at Groove 99.3.
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0: who's this?
1: Hey, man, it's Luis.
0: Luis, a rap brother. What song is that?
1: Is it I Want to Dance with Somebody by Whitney Houston?
0: Luis, you are correct. Now, Luis, this bad karaoke. You ready to help me sing it?
1: Let's do this.
0: All right, here we go. Oh, I want to dance
1: with somebody.
0: I want to feel the
1: heat with somebody.
0: Yeah, I want to dance
1: with somebody.
0: With somebody
1: with
0: who?
1: Somebody who loves me.
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0: 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I'm Adlai. You know me from the mornings. Come on, Adlai in the AM. Plus, you know Mariah Loretta Frijoleta. You know G-Rock from Taft. He's coming through.

$5 margarita. Maybe win a prize, too. 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We just do it old-school Aretha style, where we just pick a ticket and if your numbers are on there, you win a prize. 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You never know what it is, but I can guarantee you this. It's a lot of fun, and the top

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That's the candy shop. 50 Cent right here. He was celebrating a birthday. I think it was yesterday. 51 years old. It's Groove 99.3 Bakersfield. Tone for Old School Throwbacks. This is Escape. Just kicking it.

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1: Hey, it's Groove 99.3. We are at El Cholito. Where are you at? Hey, this is a place to be every Tuesday night for Taco Tuesday because we're having a good time. Great music. All your favorite old school and throwbacks in the mix. I'm dropping a set. Mariah going to drop a set. G-Rock from Taft going to rock a set too. So you want to get on over here, got to send a big shout out to Rick the Rebel too. He's hanging out and we are hooking up prizes. We're enjoying some 99-cent tacos, $5 margaritas. Just having a good time. Hey, it's Taco Tuesday. That alone is a reason to come out and celebrate and to have some fun. So get on over here. We're at El Cholito, 2129 Brundage Lane. We got some great prizes and giveaways left still. So you still got time to come on through. We're talking amusement park prizes. We're talking movie tickets, gift cards. Oh, man,

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That's Malo Suavecito right here on the Groove 99.3 Bakersfield, Tone for Old School Throwbacks. If you go to YouTube and you see that video, oh my gosh, it is bomb. Guys, you know what I'm talking about. It is bomb. That's a bomb video. Check it out, all right? We're Groove 99.3 Bakersfield, Tone for Old School Throwbacks. Gonna wrap it up for me. I had a ball, y'all. We'll check it out once again tomorrow from 3 to 8, 5 o'clock. It's the 5 o'clock cruise with Noe G in the mix. We'll see you mañana. 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
1: a rap brother. What song is that?
0: Is it I Wanna Dance With Somebody by Whitney Houston?
1: Luis, you are correct. Now, Luis, this bad karaoke. You ready to help me sing it?
0: Let's do this.
1: All right, here we go. Oh, I wanna dance
0: with somebody.
1: I wanna feel the
0: heat with somebody.
1: Yeah, I wanna dance
0: with somebody.
1: With somebody
0: with
1: who?
0: Somebody who loves me.
2: Dang, homie can sing. Hey, Louis V and I talked about the big R&B night out in the park coming up.
3: Hey, it's R&B in the park, and Melon is in the park. Oh.

0: is this?
1: Hey, man, it's Luis.
0: Luis, a rap brother. What song is that?
1: Is it I Want to Dance with Somebody by Whitney Houston?
0: Luis, you are correct. Now, Luis, this bad karaoke. You ready to help me sing it?
1: Let's do this.
0: All right, here we go. Oh, I want to dance
1: with somebody.
0: I want to feel the
1: heat with somebody.
0: Yeah, I want to dance
1: with somebody.
0: With somebody
1: with
0: who?
1: Somebody who loves me.
2: Dang, I hope he can sing. Hey, and Louis V and I talked about the big R&B night out in the park coming up.
3: 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Oh.

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4: Oh, I want to dance with Loetta Frijoleta. Oh,
2: somebody who loves me.
5: Last year, I had back pain radiating down my right leg. The pain was so bad, I was willing to cut my leg off to stop the pain. 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My daily walk was gone, and that bothered me a great deal. Then I thought of all of you and how much more devastating this type of injury could be for you. My life stopped. I now feel your pain. Just know at Morgan & Morgan, we got your back. I understand. Morgan means more.
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1: Let's do it.

0: three. 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
0: Luis, a rap brother. What song is that?
1: Is it I Want to Dance with Somebody by Whitney Houston?
0: Luis, you are correct. Now, Luis, this bad karaoke. You ready to help me sing it?
1: Let's do this.
0: All right, here we go. Oh, I want to dance
1: with somebody.
0: I want to feel the
1: heat with somebody.
0: Yeah, I want to dance
1: with somebody.
0: With somebody
1: with
0: who?
1: Somebody who loves me.
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0: Park. So make sure you're locked in. We'll see you tomorrow.
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1: 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Mike Slim and Deron.
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0: Jeffrey, who's this?
1: Hey, man, it's Luis,
0: a rap brother. What song is that?
1: Is it I Wanna Dance With Somebody by Whitney Houston?
0: Luis, you are correct. Now, Luis, this bad karaoke. You ready to help me sing it?
1: Let's do this.
0: All right, here we go. Oh, I wanna dance
1: with somebody.
0: I wanna feel the
1: heat with somebody.
0: Yeah, I wanna dance
1: with somebody.
0: With somebody
1: with
0: who?
1: Somebody who loves me.
2: Dang, I hope he can sing. Hey, and Louis V and I talked about the big R&B night out in the park coming up.
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99.3. Just like Jackson 5 said, it's easy as ABC. Like Aretha Franklin, Bobby Brown, and Cameo. Groove. Jams.

0: eyebrows. 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

0: Hey, how are you, R-Dub?
1: Doing phenomenal. How about yourself tonight?
0: Oh, man, I am incredible. I am incredible just sitting here listening to your show.
1: I appreciate that so much. Who is this, by the way?
0: Oh, my name is Kevin. I'm from Victoria, Texas.
1: Kevin, welcome to the show tonight. Everything good in your world?
0: Thank you, sir. Yeah, I just wanted to give an oral expression to my girlfriend, Mandy. She's also in Victoria, Texas. I know she's listening right now. And I just wanted to tell her how much I love her. And I've been so happy ever since we met. And I'm just really excited for the future. And she makes me really happy. And I thank God every day.
1: Kevin, I know that's sincere because I can hear the happiness in your voice with every word. You're in a good place right now. And I'm so happy for both you and Mandy.
0: Thank you, R-Dub. You're right. I really am. She's my world, and I'm really excited for the future.
1: I can tell. What's your favorite quality about Mandy? Just give me one.
0: She's really strong. You know, no one can mess with her. Not even me. You know, she puts me in my place too.
1: Oh, that's fantastic. Even more fantastic that you like that quality. There's a lot of guys out there that would be intimidated by a strong woman. You embrace it, which I think is phenomenal. She's lucky to have you, Kevin.
0: Thank you, R-Dub. I appreciate that.

0: Hey, what's up, ladies out there? Check this out. It's your boy Dino, now representing.
1: And your boy Shazam.
2: Yo, what up? This is G.I.
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0: 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If it's your very first time joining us, hope you stick around. Hope you're going to enjoy what you can hear tonight. Nothing but love songs, the classics, and special dedications we call oral expressions. If you've been a dedicated listener for years or even decades, well, thanks for coming back tonight.
1: Hello, R-Dub. My name's Annette Perez from Pomona, California. I want to send an oral expression to my husband, Clayton Perez, out in Honolulu. I just want to reassure him of my love and let him know that it's everlasting. I can't wait for us to be reunited.
2: This is Adrian from Plainview, Texas, for Brittany. And I just want to send an oral expression saying that I love you and I miss you, baby girl. And keep your head up. Hopefully you get to hear this.
3: This is Cassidy from Tucson, Arizona. This message is for Yusuf. I love you so much, baby. I'm looking at you right now in the store, laughing. I can't wait to see you.
4: 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This is Tommy from Greensboro, Maryland. Have a great week and safe one. Thank you.
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0: three. Who's this?
1: Hey, man, it's Luis.
0: Luis, a rap brother. What song is that?
1: Is it I Wanna Dance With Somebody by Whitney Houston?
0: Luis, you are correct. Now, Luis, this bad karaoke. You ready to help me sing it?
1: Let's do this.
0: All right, here we go. Oh, I want to dance
1: with somebody.
0: I want to feel the
1: heat with somebody.
0: Yeah, I want to dance
1: with somebody.
0: With somebody
1: with
0: who?
1: Somebody who loves me.
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1: Is this Arda?
2: That is me. Who am I speaking to tonight?
1: Oh, yeah, sorry. My name's Alayla.
2: Hello, Alayla. Where are you calling from tonight?
1: I'm calling from Conway, Arkansas.
2: All right. What's going on in Conway, Arkansas tonight? How are you feeling?
1: I'm feeling very, very lonely because I miss my boyfriend so very much. And I just know he's listening tonight because he's talking about it all day. And I just wanted to shout him out really quickly.
2: Absolutely. What is this young man's name?
1: His name is Tavion Big Drip Cofield.
2: I want you to express yourself to Tavion right now. 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
1: Well, okay. I hope you're listening to this, and I hope that you're smiling really big right now because I love you so much, and that's how happy you make me. I love you.

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1: Hi, this is Veronica. I am from Modesto, California. To my man, Jordan, he is trying his very, very, very best. He's been going through a really rough time. But baby, I'm always here for you, and you're my rock, and we got it no matter what until the wheels fall off. I love you.
2: Vinny Pino, Midland, Texas. So Andrea, I love you. And I mean, if you don't want to stop, I don't want to stop.
3: This Aaliyah with a spoon. This is for my husband that's in the military serving the country. I can't wait to have your kids and just get married. I love you with all my heart.
4: 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I just want to give an oral expression to our dub. He's been doing this, I think, for 20 plus years. And every 6 nights a week. And I just wanted to thank him for giving all of his time to give us Slow Jams. Bye.
0: That is amazing. Max, thank you so very much. We're back in just a few seconds. We'll kick off another full hour of tonight's Slow Jam Show with your oral expressions after this.
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0: This is the first time me doing this, so how do we do this?
1: How do we do this? Well, what are you trying to do? You're trying to order pizza? You're trying to make an oral expression? What are we trying to do here?
0: Yes. I want to give a message to my loved one.
1: All right, so let's start with your name and tell me where you're calling from.
0: My name is Aliana. I'm calling from Austin, Texas.
1: And who are you thinking about? Who's on your mind?
0: My baby, Andre DeMar. Just want to let him know how much I love him. He's forever on my mind, and I miss him so much. Can't wait till he comes home. I love him forever in a day.
1: Are you sure this is the first time you did this?
0: Yes.
1: You sound like a professional. It was very, very well done. We'll send the message on, and I appreciate you listening tonight in Austin.
0: Yes, sir. I mean, he told me about this, and so I was like, okay, but it's a pretty good station. Like a brother.

0: bro.
1: Go gotta swing that.
0: Treat you like a friend.
1: Go gotta swing that.
0: Respect you like a lover.
1: Go gotta swing that.
0: Oh, oh, oh, oh, oh.
2: 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It's Jermaine Dupri, and you're listening to Slow Jams. And this is a record that I produced and wrote. It's called My Little Secret by Escape. Yeah.

0: It is a vibe. It is a mood. It's a tradition. It is a ritual every night, late night on the radio. This is the Slow Jam Show, and we're so glad you're a part of it. 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Long distance love from Ebony in East York, Pennsylvania. For Jason in Salinas, California, I love you and I'm not going anywhere. Christina's in Albuquerque, New Mexico. Frank in Las Cruces tonight, I love you and you're the best thing that's ever happened to me. 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

0: this?
1: Hey, man, it's Luis,
0: a rap brother. What song is that?
1: Is it I Want to Dance with Somebody by Whitney Houston?
0: Luis, you are correct. Now, Luis, this bad karaoke. You ready to help me sing it?
1: Let's do this.
0: All right, here we go. Oh, I want to dance
1: with somebody.
0: I want to feel the
1: heat with somebody.
0: Yeah, I want to dance
1: with somebody.
0: With somebody
1: with
0: who?
1: Somebody who loves me.
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Yeah.

0: Yes.
1: But I understand why. See, it's burning me to hold on to this. I know this is something I gotta do, but that don't mean I want to. What I'm trying to say is that I love you. I feel like this is coming to an end, and it's better for me.

0: Stardom, how are you?
1: I'm doing so good. How are you doing tonight?
0: I'm doing okay.
1: Well,
0: doing okay.
1: Let's turn that okay into amazing. How can we make it amazing for you tonight?
0: I would love to send my husband an oral expression.
1: Yes, let's make it happen. Remind me his name?
0: Sean.
1: Okay. Oh, Sean, it's Sean Barella.
0: Yes, sir.
1: See, I take notes when you call. And remind me your name?
0: Serena.
1: Serena, that's right. Serena in Las Cruces, New Mexico, right?
0: Yes, yes.
1: All right, let's do it. I want you to express yourself to Sean tonight. Go ahead.
0: I just want to let you know that I love you, and I'm thinking of you, and I miss you, and I know things have been hard for us, and we hit a bump, but I just want you to know I'm here for you no matter what, and I love you, and I hope to hear from you soon.
1: I have a question for you.
0: Yes.
1: Have you ever been driving and you hit a little bump in the road?
0: Yes, I have.
1: Doesn't make you crash, right?
0: No.
1: It's just a little bump. It's annoying, but you get past it, and then it's from here on out, it's in the rearview mirror, right?
0: Yes, it is.
1: There you go. May all the bumps in the road stay in the past for you and Sean, and I wish you smooth sailing from here on out.
0: Thank you, Artem.

0: A couple of things before we say goodnight. Number one, thanks for coming through. Thank you for being a part of the Slow Jam Show, just because you listen. And number two, if you called in tonight and we spoke, or you recorded your oral expression and it didn't air tonight, we'll do our very best to get it on a future show. And we do appreciate your patience. You're invited to call in and check in with us every night.
1: Hi, and my name is Ricky Morgan. I'm calling from Tucson, Arizona. I wanted to make an oral expression to April Morgan. She's in Phoenix, Arizona. She's the best, the most beautiful daughter, child anyone could ever have.
2: Hi, this is Yolanda Williams, and an oral expression to Ronald Williams in Los Angeles, California, letting them know ain't no mountain high enough and ain't no valley low for me to get to him.
3: My name is Tay Collins from Chicago, Illinois. I want to send a goodnight kiss to the love of my life, Zeke, in Indian Springs, Nevada. I love you, baby. Mwah.
4: This is George calling from Anchorage, Alaska. I just want to give an oral message to everybody that's listening to this thing for the evening. I hope y'all have an amazing, blessed time. And continue to listen to Arthur, because he's an amazing cat and he puts people in the mood when they need it.
0: Josh, thank you. I need to hire some of these folks to do my marketing. I appreciate you so very much, and thanks for listening in Anchorage, Alaska tonight. 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My name's R-Dub. Have a great night.

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0: this?
1: Hey, man, it's Luis,
0: a rap brother. What song is that?
1: Is it I Wanna Dance With Somebody by Whitney Houston?
0: Luis, you are correct. Now, Luis, this bad karaoke. You ready to help me sing it?
1: Let's do this.
0: All right, here we go. Oh, I wanna dance
1: with somebody.
0: I wanna feel the
1: heat with somebody.
0: Yeah, I wanna dance
1: with somebody.
0: With somebody
1: with
0: who?
1: Somebody who loves me.
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0: this?
1: Hey, man, it's Luis.
0: Luis, a rap brother. What song is that?
1: Is it I Wanna Dance With Somebody by Whitney Houston?
0: Luis, you are correct. Now, Luis, this bad karaoke. You ready to help me sing it?
1: Let's do this.
0: All right, here we go. Oh, I wanna dance
1: with somebody.
0: I wanna feel the
1: heat with somebody.
0: Yeah, I wanna dance
1: with somebody.
0: With somebody
1: with
0: who?
1: Somebody who loves me.
2: Dang, I hope he can sing. Hey, and Louis V and I talked about the big R&B night out in the park coming up.
3: 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Oh.

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5: Yeah. This album is dedicated to all the teachers that told me I never amount to nothing. To all the people that lived above the buildings that I was hustling from that called the police on me when I was just trying to make some money to feed my daughter.
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0: Jeffrey, who's this?
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0: Luis, a rap brother. What song is that?
1: Is it I Wanna Dance With Somebody by Whitney Houston?
0: Luis, you are correct. Now, Luis, there's Bad Karaoke. You ready to help me sing it?
1: Let's do this.
0: All right, here we go. Oh, I wanna dance
1: with somebody.
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1: heat with somebody.
0: Yeah, I wanna dance
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0: With somebody
1: with
0: who?
1: Somebody who loves me.
2: Dang, I hope we can sing. 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

0: Jeffrey, who's this?
1: Hey, man, it's Luis.
0: Luis, a rap brother. What song is that?
1: Is it I Wanna Dance With Somebody by Whitney Houston?
0: Luis, you are correct. Now, Luis, there's bad karaoke. You ready to help me sing it?
1: Let's do this.
0: All right, here we go. Oh, I wanna dance
1: with somebody.
0: I wanna feel the
1: heat with somebody.
0: Yeah, I wanna dance
1: with somebody.
0: With somebody
1: with
0: who?
1: Somebody who loves me.
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Just like Jackson 5 said, it's easy as ABC. 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

0: who's this?
1: Hey, man, it's Luis.
0: Luis, a rap brother. What song is that?
1: Is it I Wanna Dance With Somebody by Whitney Houston?
0: Luis, you are correct. Now, Luis, this bad karaoke. You ready to help me sing it?
1: Let's do this.
0: All right, here we go. Oh, I wanna dance
1: with somebody.
0: I wanna feel the
1: heat with somebody.
0: Yeah, I wanna dance
1: with somebody.
0: With somebody
1: with
0: who?
1: Somebody who loves me.
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0: three. 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
0: a rap brother. What song is that?
1: Is it I Want to Dance with Somebody by Whitney Houston?
0: Luis, you are correct. Now, Luis, there's bad karaoke. You ready to help me sing it?
1: Let's do this.
0: All right, here we go. Oh, I want to dance
1: with somebody.
0: I want to feel the
1: heat with somebody.
0: Yeah, I want to dance
1: with somebody.
0: With somebody
1: with
0: who?
1: Somebody who loves me.
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0: 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We'll see you tomorrow.
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1: Luis, a rap brother. 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
0: Is it I Wanna Dance With Somebody by Whitney Houston?
1: Luis, you are correct. Now, Luis, there's bad karaoke. You ready to help me sing it?
0: Let's do this.
1: All right, here we go. Oh, I wanna dance
0: with somebody.
1: I wanna feel the
0: heat with somebody.
1: Yeah, I wanna dance
0: with somebody.
1: With somebody
0: with
1: who?
0: Somebody who loves me.
2: 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Hey, Louis V and I talked about the big R&B night out in the park coming up.
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3: KABB, Bakersfield, Shafter, Oildale, where old school lives. 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Yo.

Shafter, Wasco, McFarland, Bakersfield. What's happening? Oh, yeah, and a G-Rock out in Taft. What's going on? Hey, what's happening? It's Wednesday. That means we got Adelaide Survey coming up. More chances to win some great prizes. And, of course, we got your breakfast boogie mix with Louis V on the way. And as promised, special guest calling in later today. You don't want to miss out on that. I'll tell you this. It has something to do with R&B in the park, Strambler Park, talking about, you know, with Amanda Perez on September 19th. Yeah, so you don't want to miss out. That's coming up later, too. Welcome to the show, Adelaide in the AM. It's Groove 99.3.

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1: Regulators. We regulate any stealing of his property. We're damn good, too. But you can't be any geek off the street. Gotta be handy with the steel if you know what I mean. 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

that. I'm telling you right now. So make sure you're tuned in right here in the 9 o'clock hour for that special guest calling in. I'm not saying what's going on. I'm not going to say who it is. All I'm going to say is it has something to do with R&B Night Out. So you're not going to want to miss that. And get your tickets now, eventbrite.com for the big R&B Night Out, Strambler Park. So far, Amanda Perez is going to be performing live.

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2: This is news from the Frequency Broadcasting News Center. I'm Tony Lee. The final count is in, and the Kern County Fire Department says calls for service were up 40% over last year. There were 23 fires and 357 emergency incidents on July 4th. Police say 36 people were also arrested for DUI during the same period. Police in large cities across the nation say parents of teens involved in public takeovers should be held responsible for any damage. Here in Bakersfield, hordes of teens on bicycles have snarled at traffic and frightened drivers with their antics on the city streets. Bakersfield police say a woman previously listed as missing has been found dead on Allen Road. 50-year-old Michelle Pine was considered at risk due to a mental condition. From the Frequency Broadcasting News Center, I'm Tony Lee.
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0: and 178, no problems all the way out east side. I'm Anna Maria with your time saver traffic. We'll have another report coming up soon.
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I got a few options for you right here in Bakersfield. 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

99.3. Just like Jackson 5 said, it's easy as ABC. Like Aretha Franklin, Bobby Brown, and Cameo. Groove. Jams.

0: 3, a little I'll Be All You Ever Need from Trinia right there. And now, do you need a break from Bakersfield's heat? KGET's Best Eats says it's the perfect time to grab something frozen. I like that idea. And wait, what? 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Oh, ice cream sounds so good right now. I know it's 6 in the morning, but whatever. And, you know, we've got the classics as well. Don't forget about the local legends. Dewar is still famous for its Georgia special. Rosemary's Downtown remains a longtime hometown favorite. And there's even a new Handles ice cream location in Southwest Bakersfield. So no matter which spot you choose, it's a delicious way to stay cool this summer. I'm thinking, like, why even choose one? I'm going to hit all these spots up. Oh, they all sound so delicious. I love ice cream. So yummy, especially in this heat, too. Hey, that's your Wait What? What spot do you like that I didn't mention? You hit me up, 391-9900, or shoot me a message at Groove993 on our socials, Facebook, Instagram, and X. And stick around. Coming up next, got some Too Close, Groove993.
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2: This is news from the Frequency Broadcasting News Center. I'm Tony Lee. The Bakersfield Police Department says an 80-year-old man is dead after the dirt bike he was driving crashed near Brimhall and Renfro Road. Investigators say the man ran into a pile of dirt in the roadway and was pronounced dead at the scene. The licenses of thousands of California drivers have been declared invalid due to what the DMV calls irregularities. Those drivers were told they must take the test again. The licenses will be canceled if the drivers do not retake the written exam within 30 days. A former Fresno news anchor is back on the air, but instead of telling the news, he is the news. Alex Delgado says he was scammed out of $70,000 and he's trying to warn others to be careful. From the Frequency Broadcasting News Center, I'm Tony Lee.
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0: 78 and 178, no problems all the way out east side. I'm Anna Maria with your time saver traffic. We'll have another report coming up soon.
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0: ow, my eyebrows. 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
1: Groove 99.3. Yes, it's about to go down. Going down right now, as a matter of fact. It is your Breakfast Boogie Mix, New Wave Wednesday edition. Taking it back to the 80s. What's up, Louis V?
2: What's up, my man? Do you see my DeLorean parked in the front? Because I'm back in the 80s.
1: Oh, yeah, the time machine. We're going back in time. Yes, sir.
2: Hell yeah, man. I'm back.
1: From the 80s. All right, let's get into it. Plus, we got shout-outs. We didn't have shout-outs like on social media back in the day, but we had shout-outs back in the 80s. So we're doing something right now. Big shout-out to Bree Hernandez. Oh, also big shout-out to Grangy. Yeah, she used to work here. Remember Little Mango? I think she owes me money.
2: She probably went back in time and said, I don't know you anything.
1: Shout-out to Grangy. And shout-out to True Homie for Room 661, Anthony, plus DJ KT, and Crime City Films. What's happening? Norma Sanchez, Divine Lisa, Kimmy Chu 101. Hey, thanks everybody for hitting us up on them social medias. And you can also hit us up in the studio too, 391-9900. And right now, we get into the 80s mix. So just like having The Cure on the way. Plus some Devo Whip It right now. Maniac, Michael Sambello. 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
2: Hey, I know why Little Mango owes me some money.
1: Why?
2: Because she

0: Dr. Melone is Louis V. What's happening, Louis?
1: What's going on, my man? I'm just thinking about that money.
0: Oh, man. It might be long gone. I don't know. Maybe a little mango can bring you some melones or something, man. I mean, it might be gone, though, brother.
1: Right. Hey, mango, melones. There's a connection. I see it.
0: That is true. And we got a connection coming up in the 9 o'clock hour. Big announcement going down. We got a special guest calling in. And, you know, I'm not going to say any hints or anything, but I'm going to say this. We got our big party going down, the R&B night out at Strambler Park, September 19th. And, you know, man, the presence is going to be performing live too, Louie.
1: Yeah, she is, man. And there's another special guest coming at 9. You'll find out who it is.
0: Yes, and it is big. Louis V, you know what? We do have free tickets coming up. Not yet, but stay tuned. We got your chance to win free tickets. Now, if you want to purchase tickets, you can get them at eventbrite.com. And they do have a VIP option as well. Hopefully, we don't have to sneak in like last time, though, Louis.
1: Yeah, I know. You know what? Crawling underneath that fence was a nightmare for me, bro.
0: Oh, you went under? I went over.
1: Yeah, I went under, man, because I wasn't going to drop my bowl of melones in case I get stuck up there. No way. No hell, man.
0: Yeah, that was smart, man. I ripped my chonies when I was hopping over.
1: That explains the weird taste on my melones, right?
0: Yeah, we got to get back into the mix. Do it for your 80s New Wave Wednesday. Coming up, we got some B-52s, Private Idaho, and some Ramones. I want to be sedated right now. Billy Idol, Rebel Yell. 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
1: Man, I can't believe you still wear those chonies that are all ripped, man.

0: 93, wrapping up your breakfast boogie mix on a new wave Wednesday. Ladies and gentlemen, make some noise for it. Louis V.
1: Louis V on the 80s tip. What's going on? Tell me something.
0: Hey, Louis V, put it down in the mix. Thank you for doing that. And Louis V, don't forget, this Saturday night, it's Summer Nights Throwback Concert Series with RBL Posse performing live.
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0: They're a lot of fun, man. 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
0: 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This is 21 and over, but be ready to get down throwback style. It's going to be a lot of fun.
2: It is, man. Remember, guys, 21 and over.
0: Yeah, yeah. Plus, we're going to have DJs out there mixing it up and everything. Me, I'll be out there. Mariah. DeJuan's going to be out there. He's another guy that works over here, too. He's a big Bay Area RBL Posse fan, so it's going to be a lot of fun out there. Come on through. Hang out with us, and stay tuned. We got your chance to win some free tickets, too.
2: Free tickets?
0: Yeah.
2: For RBL?
0: Yeah. Not bad, right? So GTO Events presents Summer Nights Throwback Concert Series this Saturday night. 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And, of course, stay tuned. We'll get you a chance to win some free tickets coming up. With that, we got to wrap it up. But, Louis V, we'll see you back in the mix tomorrow, 7 a.m., all right?
2: 7 a.m. It sounds early, but it's not, guys.
0: Yeah. It's time to wakey-wakey. So thanks, everybody, for tuning in. And stick around. We got Adelaide Survey coming up. It's Groove 99.3.
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3: 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I got them candy kisses
4: on my dresses. This is news from the Frequency Broadcasting News Center. I'm Tony Lee. The final count is in, and the Kern County Fire Department says calls for service were up 40% over last year. There were 23 fires and 357 emergency incidents on July 4th. Police say 36 people were arrested for DUI during the same period. The licenses of thousands of California drivers have been declared invalid due to what the DMV calls irregularities. Those drivers were told they must take the tests again. The licenses will be canceled if they do not retake those written tests within 30 days. Bakersfield police say a woman previously listed as missing has been found dead on Allen Road. 50-year-old Michelle Pine was considered at risk due to a mental condition. From the Frequency Broadcasting News Center, I'm Tony Lee.
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0: up for that. I'm Anna Maria with your Time Saver Traffic. We'll have another report coming up soon.
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0: 7:35 a.m. But you know what time it is. Time to get down with some Adlai Survey. Now, me and Mariah go out to the streets of Bakersfield, and we ask you guys a question. You tell us your answers, then we get that list together. And you know what? If you can guess the number three answer in this survey, then you're getting hooked up with the Groove prize packet. I'm telling you right now, it is something amazing. That's all I'm going to say, right? All right, now here's a question. Name an excuse to get out of a speeding ticket. Y'all come up with some great answers, too. I'm looking at these answers like, wow, really? But hey, if you guess the number three answer for this survey, name an excuse to get out of a speeding ticket. Keep it clean, please. You know, we got kids listening.
1: Is it sexy time?
0: Let's save sexy time for later. But right now, here's the question again. Name an excuse to get out of a speeding ticket. So call me up right now and take a guess. 391-9900. What is that number three answer to win this Groove prize pack? Yes, it's something awesome, I'm telling you. 7:36 a.m. It is time for some Prince Little Red Corvette. It's Groove 99.3.

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0: 99.3 AM doing Adelaide Survey. And me and Mariah went out to the streets of Bakersfield. We asked you this question. Name an excuse to get out of a speeding ticket. Now, you guys gave us a bunch of answers. A bunch of funny ones, too, by the way. But, hey, if you can guess the number three answer, I got a group prize pack for you. But you got to get the number three answer. This could be a tough one. I don't know what to see, though. Hey, hit me up right now. Take a guess. 391-9900. And let's go to the phones. Groove 99.3, who's this?
1: Jacob.
0: Hey, brother. Name an excuse to get out of a speeding ticket.
1: My stomach's upset.
0: Yeah. Okay, that's actually an emergency, a medical issue. That's the number one answer. Number one answer.
1: Oh, man.
0: Good guess.
1: So
0: good guess. Think about it. Hit me back, okay, Jacob?
1: All right, thank you so much.
0: Thanks, brother. Groove 99.3, who's this?
2: This is Robert from Wasco.
0: Robert from Wasco. Hey, brother. Name an excuse to get out of a speeding ticket.
2: Dr. Dookie.
0: Gotta take a dookie. Gotta use the bathroom. That is
2: take a dookie till you're speeding to get home.
0: That's the number two answer. Hey, that's funny, right?
2: Oh, man.
0: You gotta go poo.
2: Yes, sir.
0: The number two answer. Hey, thanks, Robert. Hey, call me back with another guest later, okay?
2: All right, thank you, Mark. Shout out.
0: Yeah, for sure. Who you want to say what's up to?
2: Oh, yeah, say a shout out to Wasco O'Reilly Auto Parts.
0: Wasco O'Reilly Auto Parts. What's happening out there? Woo! Hey. Do they have a bathroom I can use?
2: Yes, sir. They got two of them.
0: Hey, Robert. Thanks, brother. And then think about it. Hit me back with another S later, okay?
2: Thank you, buddy.
0: Thanks, man. Oh, man. Poo humor. I love it. That's the number two answer. Am I the only one that found that funny? But, hey, what is the number three answer? Name an excuse to get out of a speeding ticket. Call me up right now. 391-9900. 745 a.m. This is Groove 99.3.
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5: This is news from the Frequency Broadcasting News Center. I'm Tony Lee. The final count is in, and the Kern County Fire Department says calls for service were up 40% over last year. There were 23 fires and 357 emergency incidents on July 4th. Police say 36 people were also arrested for DUI during the same period. Police in large cities across the nation say parents of teens involved in public takeovers should be held responsible for any damage. Here in Bakersfield, hordes of teens on bicycles have snarled at traffic and frightened drivers with their antics on the city streets. Bakersfield police say a woman previously listed as missing has been found dead on Allen Road. 50-year-old Michelle Pine was considered at risk due to a mental condition. From the Frequency Broadcasting News Center, I'm Tony Lee.
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0: They are partially blocking the northbound lane, so watch out for that. I'm Anna Maria with your Time Saver Traffic. We'll have another report coming up soon.
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3: 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Your chance to win a Groove prize pack, but you got to get the number three answer. Now, when Mariah and I go out to the streets of Bakersfield, we post up, we ask you guys this question, and here's this week's question. Name an excuse to get out of a speeding ticket, and these answers, pretty funny. I don't know if they work, though. That's what I should be asking. But, hey, take a guess. Hit me up if you got the number three answer. I got a Groove prize pack for you. So, let's go to the phones. 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

0: out of a speeding ticket.
1: Oh, my wife going into labor.
0: Oh, the old pregnant wife. Pregnant wife. That is actually the number four answer. Number four, right around there. Hey, wait, do you have to have your... What if you don't have your pregnant wife with you?
1: You can say she's at the hospital or something, you know?
0: Ooh, like, smart.
1: Hey, I gotta go. Let me get out this ticket.
0: Ooh, that's a good one, though. But number four answer, brother. Hey, think about it. Hit me back later with another answer, okay?
1: All right, bye.
0: Thanks, man. Groove 99.3, who's this?
2: Jacob.
0: Jacob. Hey, brother, name an excuse to get out of a speeding ticket.
2: They didn't want to go to court to face the judge.
0: Didn't want to go to court.
2: Yes.
0: Oh, that's not on here. Not on here, brother. Hey, think about it, though. Hit me back, okay?
2: All right. Thank you so much.
0: Thanks, Jacob. Oh, man. Name an excuse to get out of a speeding ticket. If you can get the number three answer on Adlai's survey, then you get hooked up with the group prize pack. So call me up and take a guess. 391-9

0: Groove 99.3, 7:54 a.m. Getting down with Adlai's survey. Yes, I got my survey in my hand. And here's the question. Name an excuse to get out of a speeding ticket. And if you can guess the number three answer, then I will hook you up. Groove prize pack. It's always something good. You know that already. So hit me up right now, 391-9900. And let's go to the phones. Groove 99.3, who's this?
1: This is Carmen.
0: Carmen, name an excuse to get out of a speeding ticket.
1: A family member fell at home and they can't get up.
0: A family member, so you're driving, racing home.
1: Yes.
0: Ooh, that's, I'm going to put that under emergency, okay? That's number one answer.
1: Oh, okay.
0: Hey, think about it, call me back, okay?
1: Okay.
0: Thank you. Groove 99.3, who's this?
2: This is Antonia.
0: Antonia, name an excuse to get out of a speeding ticket.
2: Unaware of speed.
0: Let's see. Okay, so didn't notice. That's the number seven answer. Number seven. Unaware. That happens though, right? That's legit, right?
2: Yeah.
0: Yeah, you look down. Right. Look down, you're going like 90, huh?
2: Yay. You're cruising.
0: Hey, Antonia, slow down. Hey, good guess.
2: Thank you.
0: Think about it. Call me back later, okay?
2: Thank you.
0: All right, thanks. Hey, man, that legit happens. I'm telling you, look down, like, whoa, I got to slow down here, man. Oh, my goodness. But, hey, name an excuse to get out of a speeding ticket. If you guess the number three answer, then I'll hook you up with a group prize pack. So far, we got number one, emergency medical issue. Number two, got to use the bathroom. Number four, a pregnant wife. And number seven, didn't notice, unaware that you were even speeding. Oh, my gosh, these are all legit. But what's the number three answer? Got that Groove prize pack for you. If you can guess correctly, call me up, 391-9900. 7:56 a.m., it's Groove 99.3, doing Adlai's survey. Again, the question, name an excuse to get out of a speeding ticket. It's Groove 99.3.
3: Peace.

0: Bloomfield Shafter Oildale, where old school lives. 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
1: Oh, yes, it is. And you know what's going down right now. Adelaide Survey got a group prize pack for you. Hey, it's something good. I'm looking at it right now. I was like, woo, you want to win this? Perfect for a summer vacation. Now, name an excuse to get out of a speeding ticket. Name an excuse to get out of a speeding ticket. If you can guess the number three answer, I'm going to hook you up with this group prize pack. So hit me up right now, 391-9900. Take a shot. Why not? So let's go to the phones. Groove 99.3, who's this?
2: Hi, good morning. This is Olga.
1: Olga, name an excuse to get out of a speeding ticket.
2: I'm going with the flow of the traffic.
1: Flow of traffic. That's actually the number six. Number six answer. Yeah, you're just rolling along. Hey, how come you're pulling me over? Great.
2: Thank you.
1: Thanks, Olga.
2: Okay, bye.
1: Groove 99.3, who's this?
3: This is Angela.
1: Angela, name an excuse to get out of a speeding ticket.
3: Late to work.
1: Late to work. That is, where's that? Number five. Number five. Wait, are you late right now?
3: Yes.
1: Well, don't get pulled over, okay, Angela?
3: All right. Thank you.
1: Hey, thanks. Call me back with another answer.
3: Okay. Bye.
1: Yeah, just tell your boss you're good. You're listening to Groove 99.3, trying to win a group prize pack, okay? That's how you get out of being late at work. So, hey, name an excuse to get out of a speeding ticket, though. Hit me up right now, 391-9900. Looking for a big winner. I got a nice group prize pack for you if you can guess the number three answer. Again, here's the question. Name an excuse to get out of a speeding ticket. I'll recap real quick. Number one, emergency medical issue. Number two, got to use the bathroom. Number four, pregnant. Number five, late for work. Number six, going with the flow of traffic.

0: survey. Name an excuse to get out of a speeding ticket. I got a group prize pack for you, but you got to guess the number three answer. So hit me up right now, 391-9900, and take a guess. Let's go to the phones. Groove 99.3, who's this?
1: Sandy.
0: Sandy, name an excuse to get out of a speeding ticket.
1: There was no fine.
0: No sign, no sign. Number eight answer. That's the number eight. Hey, there's no sign. How do I know?
1: Huh?
0: Hey, yeah, there's no sign. How do I know? That's the number eight answer, okay?
1: Okay. Hey, thank you.
0: Think about it. Call me back, okay?
1: Alrighty. Thank you.
0: Thanks. Groove 99.3, who's this?
2: Brandon,
0: name an excuse to get out of a speeding ticket.
2: My speedometer's broken.
0: Brandon, you are correct. Woo! A mechanical issue. The speedometer's broken. The gas pedal's stuck. A mechanical issue. That falls under that as the number three answer. Now, Brandon, has that worked for you? Have you gotten out of a speeding ticket with that?
2: No, never.
0: Yeah, he looks at you like, that's not an excuse. And that's a true story. I've had a broken speedometer, man. And I'm just like, please, hopefully I'm not speeding. But yeah. Hey, Brandon, congratulations, man. You got the number three answer. Got a group prize pack for you. Hey, Brandon, tell me what station's hooking you up.
2: Groove 99.3.
0: All right. And for your new

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a.m. And don't forget to check out the homies at 5 p.m. We got Noe G in the mix. 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And hey, stick around. Coming up next, got your Wait What report. And it's all about buying tickets online for whatever event. Hey, there's ways to keep you safe. I'll tell you some techniques and tips that you need before you shop for tickets online. That's coming up next.

0: 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Double check the website address and make sure your tickets are transferred through the official app. Because the only thing worse than paying $200 for concert tickets is paying $200 to find out your seat is actually standing outside the venue watching everybody else have a good time. Hey, I got friends over at the Fox Theater, Dignity Health Arena. They always tell me it happens. People come up with some random app. Like, I bought these tickets. Like, those won't work to get in. I'm sorry. So be careful when you're shopping for tickets online. That's your Wait What? It's Groove 99.3, and it is New Wave Wednesday. So got some taco putting on the Ritz coming up next. 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

very soon. And I'll tell you this, it has something to do with R&B Night Out. If you don't know about that, it's going to be an awesome, amazing show. Strambler Park, Saturday, September 19th. And Amanda Perez is going to be performing live, and there will be more. Stick around. In the 9 o'clock hour, we get a phone call from somebody special. I'm not going to tell you anymore. You just got to tune in, all right? 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

Adlai in the AM, hold it down for you on your new Wave Wednesday. Hey, if you got a shout out, you got a request, something from the 80s you want to hear, you call me up. 391-9900. Got some musical youth past the Dutchie on the way. And right now, some Bobby Brown, My Prerogative. And got to send a big shout out to Emily, too. She's like, who's calling this hour? Hey, you're just going to have to wait and find out. That call coming up very soon. It's Groove 99.3.

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0: Already know the big R&B night out, Strambler Park, Saturday, September 19th, and it is going to be amazing. I'm talking like thousands of your best friends, your homies, all chilling out in your chairs, lawn chairs, chilling in blankets and stuff, having some tacos, some great food out there, and enjoying a great show, too. Amanda Perez is going to be out there performing live, and of course, all our DJs are going to be rocking the turntables, having a good time out there at the park for R&B night out in the park, and don't forget, coming up before 10 o'clock, we got a special guest calling in. And I'm not saying nothing about nothing, but you know we're adding artists to the lineup. So, telling you, you don't want to miss out. That is coming up soon. Keep it right here. It's Groove 99.3. And get your tickets for R&B Night Out at the Park now at Eventbrite.com. And, there are VIP options. And, of course, we're going to be hooking up free tickets, too. So, make sure you keep it locked right here. Groove 99.3. Got some Janet Jackson, Heavy D. All right, coming up next.
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99.3 and get ready. My special guest calling in next. So keep it right here. It's Groove 99.3. And yeah, they're going to talk about the big R&B night out. That's all I'm saying. Leaving it at that. Keep it right here. It's Groove 99.3. There's

0: Groove 99.3, and yes, you know, we promised it all morning long. You've been waiting patiently. Ladies and gentlemen, make some noise. MC Magic.
1: Woo! Right on, right on, right on, Adelaide. Thank you for having me on the

0: in Bakersfield. You know I love Bakersfield, baby. Matter of fact, I'm going to do it just like this. Something about you, Bakersfield, drives me crazy. Can't wait to see you at R&B night out, baby. Woo!
1: Yeah, I got the chills, man. Oh, I love it.
0: That's how we do it, baby. That's how we do it, man. And I always love coming back to the 661 because it's always an amazing, beautiful crowd. It's always a beautiful night. And, of course, R&B Night Out. I've done this in several cities, and so it's going to be one of those special nights, guys.
1: Oh, man, we can't wait for it. Strambler Park, September 19th, R&B Night Out right there at the park. MC Magic added to the bill. Going to be amazing. And then, of course, Amanda Press. Hey, get your tickets, eventbrite.com. And, hey, I got to ask you something, too. A couple questions about your music and everything. Is that okay? We got time?
0: Absolutely. Let's go.
1: Because, hey, man, I've been down with you since back in the day, NB Riders, all that, Nasty Boy Click. I worked in radio in Tucson, Hot 98.3, and I know you came through a few times with it. Remember Art LeBeau owned the station?
0: Art LeBeau used to own the station, and Art LeBeau was the first one that gave MC Magic a chance with my song Lost in Love. That was in 1995 or 6. That was probably like 2 years before I even put the group together.
1: That is great, because I remember playing it on the radio. I was like, oh, yeah, okay, coming out. Because we were in Tucson, you were in Phoenix doing your thing in Arizona. But, hey, man.
0: Yeah, absolutely. So that means you probably know who Kid Corona and R-Dub are.
1: Yes, I know both those guys. Oh, yeah, absolutely. Good homies, no question about that. But Lost in Love, man, it's a classic now. We still play it on the groove, and you're going to be doing that one, right?
0: Absolutely. Lost in Love is one of the ones that we have to give the fans, and yeah, man, I'm excited to give it to y'all ladies. Come on, let's do this.
1: Woo! MC Magic, September 19th, R&B Night Out in the Park. Hey, one more question, if you don't mind. Man, you worked with Roger. Tell us about that.
0: Roger was an amazing person. It's funny that you just bring that up, because I was looking through old photo albums, and I didn't know I had this photo of him and I and my homie L-Dog. We were all working in the studio together, and I found that picture like just the other night. I'm like, man, I need to put this up on Throwback Friday or whatever, you know what I'm saying? Or Throwback Thursday, whatever it is.
1: Oh, man, it is just amazing. The music you make, the stuff you create, it's been amazing. It's been a great run, and we are excited for the continued success of MC Magic and seeing you September 19th, R&B Night Out. I love it, brother.
0: Right out. Shout out to everybody at The Groove. Shout out to Brad Jericho. Shout out to Amanda Perez. Shout out to Bakersfield. I love y'all, and I'm looking forward to seeing you guys at R&B Night Out, your boy MC Magic, live on stage, September 19th. Put it in your calendar. Even better, put it in your ticket stash, and we will see you at Bakersfield R&B Night Out with The Groove 99.3.
1: MC Magic, ladies and gentlemen, it's Groove 99.3. Oh, we got to drop some Lost in Love now. Let's go.

You know that love we shared is just something so special. 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

up out of here. You have a beautiful rest of your New Wave Wednesday. Man, I still got the chills, man. Shout out to MC Magic calling in and chopping it up with us, man. I am so excited for that show, too. So thank you, MC Magic. And you heard MC Magic, Amanda Perez on the lineup for our big R&B night out going down Saturday, September 19th at Scrambler Park today. With that, I got to go chill. I got to cool off because I'm just too excited. And I'll see you back here tomorrow, Thursday morning, 6 a.m. We'll do it again. And stick around. We got the ADP coming up next. And Emilio putting it down with Noe G at 5 o'clock this afternoon. And have a great day. We'll see you tomorrow. It's good. 99.3.

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1: Oh, you had a great show this Wednesday. 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

0: 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Shout out to you. Happy Wednesday. Lots of sunshine. Upper 90s today, but here comes the triple digits. I promised they're on the way. 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

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Like Aretha Franklin, Bobby Brown, and Cameo. 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
1: Oh, you had a great show this Wednesday. 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

0: 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His name is Adlai, and he's on the radio mañana. Make sure you're around for him. He starts off at 6 a.m. So when you're out the door, headed to work, or whatever you're doing this summer, make sure you have us up and on. 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
1: Oh, you had a great show this Wednesday. Got a big winner in Adelaide's survey. 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
1: 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Hey, we'll be back tomorrow. It's Thursday. We got your breakfast boogie mix with Louis V at 7 a.m. Plus, we'll have a groovy movie. See you tomorrow.
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0: Like,
1: I bet you go to church and you're scared to confess.
0: No, I do confess, baby. 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
1: Uh-huh. Yeah. Wait, do you tell the truth, though?
0: Yeah, I do.
1: Yeah, right.
0: You?
1: Yeah, you're nothing but a skeezer. You know what?

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0: 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Love to hear from you. 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
3: This is Angela.
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2: Brandon, you are correct. Woo! 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
1: 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Mike Slim and Deron.
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1: Oh, you had a great show this Wednesday. 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
1: 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Mike Slim and Deron.
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1: Thank you very, very much. You are the biggity bomb. It is Wednesday. We're getting you over that hump right here on the Groove 99.3, Bakersfield's home for old school throwbacks.

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0: That's my dog, D-O-double-G, Keith Sweat, man. I love the guy. I love his music. His music, man, it is the bomb. I want to send that out to Shafter right there. Shafter, what's up? I heard you on the air earlier on Atlee in the Manana, and much love, okay? And thank you guys for listening out there. What up, baby girl?
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1: Oh, you had a great show this Wednesday. 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

99.3. Just like Jackson 5 said, it's easy as ABC. Like Aretha Franklin, Bobby Brown, and Cameo. 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

That is going out to Deborah in Bakersfield. Deborah, thanks for listening at work. Yeah, she's at work, and hopefully everyone else at your J-O-B has his own loud and proud. And we are Groove 99.3 Bakersfield. Tom Roach, go throwbacks. Here's Lady T, Tina Marie. This is Lover Girl.

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It's Groove 99.3, Bakersfield's home for old school throwbacks. 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
3: Good afternoon, Bakersfield. It's Mariah with your time saver traffic update. Watch for a traffic hazard eastbound Highway 58, just west of Highway 184. A canopy is reported in the fast lane, so use caution and prepare to move over. That's all for now. As always, stay safe, and I'll be back with another update soon.
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down on a Wednesday afternoon with yours truly, Emilio, in the afternoon. Right here on the Groove 99.3, Bakersfield, Tone for Otsuko Throwbacks, coming up at 5 o'clock. That is minutes away. It is your 5 o'clock cruise with Noe G in the mix. Check it out. It's coming up. Here's Jamie Foxx, Blame It on the...

0: Going out to Leona. She is listening in Arvin. Arvin, much love. Thank you guys for checking out the radio station, Groove 99.3, Emilio in the afternoon. 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
2: kisses on my kisses. Good afternoon, it's Mariah with another Time Saver traffic update. Watch for traffic hazard, eastbound Highway 170, just east of Bill Avenue. Also, use caution, northbound 99, just south of Cecile Avenue for an animal hazard. Stay alert out there, and as always, stay safe.
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1: Oh, you had a great show this Wednesday. 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